0: Radioactiva.
1: 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This is Phoenix
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for 17 years I've been going in there. 17 more will bury me. 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

My heart is breaking, hands are shaking, bugs are crawling all over me. 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

0: 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Only know you love her when you let her go. And you let her go.
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